0: duas horas de música.
1: No break.
2: 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And you walked in with those green eyes.

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1: Oh, baby, how you doing? You know I'ma come right to the chase, huh? Some women were made. But me, myself, I like to think that I was created for a special purpose. Now, what's more special than you?

0: Before you go, there's something I want you to have.
1: Oh, it's beautiful. But wait a minute, isn't this...
0: Yeah, yes it is.
1: But I thought the old lady dropped it into the ocean in the air.